that the objections are connected to their own political interests. To the Punch is also reporting that the APC National Working Committee has been working towards a possible truce. Can one political coalition successfully support a presidential candidate while simultaneously challenging that candidate's party at state legislative level? I mean, is this possible? How does Wike intend to do this right now? Even Wike himself is confused. He's confused. And while the politicians are calculating 2027, another question is dominating the morning papers right now. Where exactly is Mr. President? Yes. Where is Mr. President? Send me a WhatsApp message if you know where he is. 0812-806-2337. 0812-806-2337. Or call 0891-1000-2937. Or 0917-771937. 0917-771937.

done out by 8 wickets at the Tafa Balewa Squad's Cricket Oval in Lagos. In the first game of the league, Nigeria A posted 113 over 8. India allotted 20 overs after being sent in a bat with Olayinka Olalere top scoring with 25 off 32 balls. Mohammed Taiwo added a brisk unbeaten 28 off 22 off 20 balls, while Hosanna contributed 13 from 11 deliveries to help Nigeria A set a competitive target. Yeah.

this man have slept with me, or this man have gone on vacation with me. Fact check me. 93.7% of them are boyfriendless. They are relationshipless. That's just it, man. They just beat her. I just say it, right? If you check it, right? If you go check it right now, it's because you're not talking to your mother. Talk to your mother and she will tell you what your father did, like, way back in it. Later around, he decided to settle down, and you women are saying, look, you shouldn't get married to the woman of his life. Let me give you guys a backstory for some of you who is actually judging right now, all right? Let me give you guys the backstory of what really happened, all right? Let me give you guys a backstory. From what I heard, all right, Audrey Osorio is a Christian TikToker who got proposed to this guy and who is an alleged serial cheat, according to what the three men are saying right now. And they agreed. They started dating 2 years ago, and they agreed. Is it a year or two? And they agreed that, hey, look, man, no

right, folks, it's still the morning drive on Rhythm 93.7 FM, and they call me the sugar of Lagos. So real quick, the audacity of some company owners right now, the HRs. Let me just read something very, very, very, very, very, very cringy to you guys. All right, I mean, I read this stuff. I've been trying to process it. You know, it's not just... I'm not just finding it funny, right? So this guy named Sam Okpeni, right? A non-profit guy, all right? He has a company, apparently. So he said, he tweeted, I mean, feeling like a King Kong. He said, suspended one of my workers 2 weeks ago to resume today. My manager set up a panel to listen to how she wants to improve herself, how our wonderful customers, the business, and her colleagues then connected me virtually. I connected and she was smiling and earpods on. I gave her another 1 week extension and ended the call.

0: learn, but they don't have this money. There are people that outrightly they don't want to learn, they define easy way out. But I'll let you guys speak first, right?
1: Okay, so I'd like to say that what Pyra said is not far from the truth. A lot of people have become mentally lazy.
0: They've become
1: mentally lazy. You want the fast money,
0: right?
1: You know, like I said earlier, the hookup culture enables this kind of behavior. Where just one night you spend a larger, get like $200, $500, you know. And so, what's the need to work? Why do you need to go and learn again? Let's even talk about the people who you go to learn the skills from. Sometimes, after even paying them to learn, they start using you as their slave. They tell you, oh, go and clean when they should be teaching you. There's also that, because all this programming can be very cruel.